hope life will treat you kind. And I hope that you have all you ever dreamed of. Oh, I do wish you joy. I wish you lots of happiness. But you know what?

0: Thank you so much. Thank you.
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